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0: 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This is Panacea Soul.
5: Ukrainian leader Volodymyr Zelensky says he discussed air defences during a good meeting with Donald Trump at the White House. It comes a day after visiting the UK, where the Prime Minister pledged continued support. Mr. Zelensky also says the pair had spoken about the need for reinvigorated peace talks with Russia, with the war sparked by Moscow's invasion now in its fifth year. Food prices in the UK have fallen as shop price inflation has also slowed down in July. Lara Conradi is from the British Retail Consortium.
6: July's figures, really good news. Inflation fell. This is thanks to retailers competing really, really hard to maintain their market share. There are loads and loads of summer deals across food, particularly for the World Cup. There was a lot of deals in clothing. Retailers were just trying to pick up a bit of demand.
5: And the Royal Collection Trust's income has fallen by more than £10 million. It comes as visitor numbers to royal attractions and retail sales have also declined. That's the latest from Radio News Hub. I'm Holly Hughes.
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0: 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This is Panacea Soul.
4: FIFA is seeking to create a private company to manage the commercial rights and delivery of the World Cup and its other top events. It says it'll own it and control its direction, but private investors will be sought to buy minority stakes. Meanwhile, Prime Minister Andy Burnham says football does not belong to investors and the World Cup was never anyone's to sell. A failed asylum seeker who went to a school armed with a hammer, a hatchet and a kitchen knife has been jailed for 2 years. South Sudanese national Bothduk Deng, who's 21, had become increasingly frustrated that immigration authorities were not providing assistance in his bid to stay and work in the UK. And fire chiefs warn the risk from wildfires remains elevated across the UK, with more than 200 recorded in the last fortnight. It comes as the country prepares for more scorching conditions amid the fourth heat wave of the year, with temperatures expected to peak as high as 35 degrees Celsius in England. That's the latest from Radio News Hub. I'm Holly Hughes.
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9: Ukrainian leader Volodymyr Zelensky says he discussed air defences during a good meeting with Donald Trump at the White House. It comes a day after visiting the UK, where the Prime Minister pledged continued support. Mr. Zelensky also says the pair had spoken about the need for reinvigorated peace talks with Russia, with the war sparked by Moscow's invasion now in its fifth year. Food prices in the UK have fallen as shop price inflation has also slowed down in July. Lara Conradi is from the British Retail Consortium.
10: July's figures, really good news. Inflation fell. This is thanks to retailers competing really, really hard to maintain their market share. There are loads and loads of summer deals across food, particularly for the World Cup. There was a lot of deals in clothing. Retailers were just trying to pick up a bit of demand.
9: And the Royal Collection Trust's income has fallen by more than £10 million. It comes as visitor numbers to royal attractions and retail sales have also declined. That's the latest from Radio News Hub. I'm Holly Hughes.
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3: 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This is Panacea Soul.
4: FIFA is seeking to create a private company to manage the commercial rights and delivery of the World Cup and its other top events. It says it'll own it and control its direction, but private investors will be sought to buy minority stakes. Meanwhile, Prime Minister Andy Burnham says football does not belong to investors and the World Cup was never anyone's to sell. A failed asylum seeker who went to a school armed with a hammer, a hatchet and a kitchen knife has been jailed for 2 years. South Sudanese national Bothduk Deng, who's 21, had become increasingly frustrated that immigration authorities were not providing assistance in his bid to stay and work in the UK. And fire chiefs warn the risk from wildfires remains elevated across the UK, with more than 200 recorded in the last fortnight. It comes as the country prepares for more scorching conditions amid the fourth heatwave of the year, with temperatures expected to peak as high as 35 degrees Celsius in England. That's the latest from Radio News Hub. I'm Holly Hughes.
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3: Prime Minister Andy Burnham is to hold cross-party talks to try and fix the adult social care crisis in England today. The Conservatives and the Liberal Democrats have accepted his invitation to the talks. 2 years on since the Southport attacks, a UK-based charity says more can be done to prevent something like this from happening ever again. Anita Prem, founder of Freedom Charity, says there were systematic failures identified during a recent review which could have been avoided.
4: We know the government has accepted the failures, but has actually anything really changed? Safeguarding must be proactive, not reactive. We need to look at the whole picture.
3: A 3-minute silence will be held in the town centre later today. UEFA says the World Cup is not for sale after FIFA confirmed plans to set up a private company to run its competitions. The FIFA Forward Enterprise would be run by investors overseeing the commercial rights and delivery of the World Cup. Europe's football governing body says it crosses a line. And some of us are set for some more high temperatures today, with the fourth heatwave of the year due to peak at around 35 degrees Celsius. For On Radio News Hub, I'm Frankie Hess.
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0: Panacea Soul. Weather.
3: A dry and sunny day in the south where it will feel very hot and humid. Outbreaks of rain across the far north, but some bright spells are also possible. Highs of 34 degrees Celsius in the south and cooler in the north.

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That's Grooveline, Saturday nights at 6, right here on Panacea Soul.

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6: The Prime Minister will hold talks with the Conservatives and the Liberal Democrats to try and fix England's adult social care crisis today. Tory leader Kemi Badenoch already called on Andy Burton to not raise taxes to pay for it. A three-minute silence will be held in the town of Southport this afternoon to remember three girls who were killed in an attack on a dance class 2 years ago. Author and founder of the Freedom Charity, Anita Prem, says more could have been done to prevent the attack.
7: We need better information sharing, clear accountability, earlier intervention, and professionals who feel confident to challenge concerns. If you receive a piece of information, you have to deal with it or take it to somebody that will deal with it.
6: At least 13 people have died after a powerful earthquake hit Japan yesterday. Japanese Prime Minister Sanae Takaichi says it's a race against time to find those still missing. And UEFA says FIFA have crossed a line after announcing plans to set up a new private company to run the World Cup and its other competitions. If approved, it would see investors become responsible for the commercial rights and delivery of their tournament. From Radio News Hub, I'm Frankie Hersine.
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0: Panacea Soul. Weather.
6: A dry and sunny day in the south, where it will feel very hot and humid. Outbreaks of rain across the far north, but some bright spells are also possible. Highs of 34 degrees Celsius in the south and cooler in the north.

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1: More than 33 million illicit cigarettes have been seized from local retail outlets in the past year. The Trading Standards Hall included more than 800 kilograms of hand-rolling tobacco, with a combined revenue value of nearly £24 million. Penalties totaling £3.5 million have been issued to retailers and individuals involved. The Train Drivers Union is warning of industrial action. It's over a long-running campaign for rail operators to provide decent toilet and washroom facilities for its members. Aslev says train companies and Network Rail had pledged a year ago to improve facilities. And a think tank has urged Andy Burnham to raise taxes or cut public spending to fund new cost of living and defence commitments. It comes as it warned there was no scope for extra government borrowing. The National Institute of Economic and Social Research says the new government will be squeezed by more persistent inflation as a result of the Iran war. Its forecasts show the Bank of England keeping interest rates held at 3.75% through this year and the next.

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Heaven and Earth with I Really Love You on Panacea Soul. Now, let's go back a year to 1980 now with a track the SOS Band did, fine-tune this, called Take Your Time. And this was a number one hit for them back in the day. Good tune, this. We've got 15 minutes away from this morning's Flip Reverse as well, just after 8 o'clock this morning.

0: Vanessa Williams with If I Had Wings on Panacea, done in 96. Lovely tune. Okay, we're going to speed things up for you just after the news and weather with a track from Evelyn Champagne King, and this morning's Flip Reverse is on the way as well.
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4: Prime Minister Andy Burnham is to hold cross-party talks to try and fix the adult social care crisis in England today. The Conservatives and the Liberal Democrats accepted his invitation to the talks, although Nigel Farage has hit out at the PM for not being invited. Sefton Council have requested residents to consider making donations over floral tributes to remember the Southport attack 2 years later. A three-minute silence will be held in the Merseyside town to remember the three girls who tragically lost their lives. Anita Prem is the founder of the Freedom Charity.
5: One way to honour BB, Elsie and Alice, it's to make sure every lesson is learned so that fewer families have to experience such a devastating loss. And in terms of safeguarding, all agencies need to work together.
4: UEFA says the World Cup is not for sale after FIFA confirmed plans to set up a private company to run its competitions. FIFA Forward Enterprise will be run by investors overseeing the commercial rights and delivery of the World Cup. And Hearts' Champions League dreams are over after a 6-0 aggregate defeat to Sturm Graz in the second qualifying round. From Radio News Hub, I'm Frankie Hess. Sign.
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7: Dangerous travel adapters that could cause electric shock or fire are still being sold on online marketplaces. Electrical Safety First is calling for tougher laws. Mark Lord from the charity tells us more.
8: The travel adapters we found online all posed a serious risk to Brits heading abroad. We urge the government to ensure any new duty of care for online marketplaces is legally binding and robust. Unless these tech giants are held legally responsible for the safety of products sold on their platforms, dangerous products will continue to put people at risk.
1: Panacea Soul. Weather.
4: A dry and sunny day in the south where it will feel very hot and humid. Outbreaks of rain across the far north, but some bright spells are also possible. Highs of 34 degrees Celsius in the south and cooler in the north.

0: got a chunky bass line, that, hasn't it? Teelin, Champagne King with I'm In Love on Panacea. Good morning to you. Welcome back to The Breakfast Show. Now, it's that time already. We are just coming up to 7 minutes past eight, and it's got to be Flip Reverse.
1: Think you recognise music?
2: Yeah!
1: Can you recognise a song, even from a small snippet?
2: Hit me.
1: Well, what about backwards?
3: Huh?
1: It's time for Flip Reverse on Panacea Breakfast.
0: Right then, here is the 10 seconds backwards. There we go. Any ideas which track we're talking about today? If you are playing along, now's a good chance to get your answer in. Studio at panacearadio.net is the email address, or use the app, of course. Pick up the phone and call me. 01925 595 070 is our telephone number. Another recap and the clues if you need them. Follow this from Dante, Freak In Me.

0: Reverse on Panacea Soul.
1: All right, let's recap then and give you the clues. Here's the clip. Now, this was a British soul and funk pop band formed in London in 1968. Now, here's a few key words for you. Originally by Errol Brown and Tony Wilson. There you go. So you probably got the band now. So they did some great tunes over the years. This particular track that we've flipped backwards today was a release back in 1977. It was written by Russ Ballard, formerly of a band called Argent, and was produced by Mickey Most on the RAK record label. Reached number one here in the UK, becoming their only UK chart topper, even though they had some fabulous tracks out between 70 and 84. And one of the members, Errol, left the band in the mid-80s and joined a solo career and died at the age of 71 in 2015. Do the clues help? Do you know who we're talking about today? Here is the audio clip again. If you're playing along, then drop us a line on the app or message us directly, studio@panacearadio.net. We will do a further recap after this from Five Star. This is Rain or Shine.

0: Flip Reverse on Panacea Soul.
1: Okay, just a quick recap then before the reveal in a few minutes' time. Today's Flip Reverse goes like this. There we go. Last chance to get your answers in. If you're playing along, we've got 4 minutes to four minutes to play of this fabulous tune from Diana Ross and Lionel Richie, Endless Love.

0: Lovely track, Diana Ross, Lionel Richie, Endless Love, number one on the Billboard Hot 100 for 9 weeks back in 1981. Considered one of the most successful duets in pop and soul history. Fine tune. Right, so should we do the reveal then on this morning's Flip Reverse?
1: We flipped it and reversed it. But did you figure it out?
2: Yeah.
3: No, man.
1: Flip Reverse on Panacea Breakfast.
0: Okay, let's reveal it then. Here was today's flip. Yes, and as Tomo in Marple has pointed out, I thought Wednesdays were meant to be tricky. Well, we sort of kiboshed that a little bit. As we just throw the tricky ones in as and when we get them, you see. So, yes, nice easy one. And welcome back, by the way. Nice to have you back. Hopefully your house is coming along nicely. So let's take a look and say good morning to the leaders. Tony in Warrington, getting that right today. Nice and easy for you. Tomo, good morning to you. Jason down in Cardiff, yes, good morning to you. Thank you for playing along today. Also Diane from Potty Purple Pod, although I can't say that anymore, retired from Potty Purple Pod yesterday. So is that it then? Have you, what's happening with the shop? Yes, I drive past it often, so what's happening? Let me know. So welcome along and well done for getting that right today. Trish Dalton also getting it spot on today. Well done to you. Got Chris Kramer, is that? Good morning to you, getting that spot on. Well done. And Steve Owen, good morning to you. All playing along and getting it right today. Shall we play it? Give it a play? Why not?
4: Check it out, Joe.
1: Unflipping, unreversing. 3, 2, 1. Play.

0: only number one hit. It was indeed Hot Chocolate and So You Win Again on this morning's Flip Reverse. They had some great stuff, didn't they? You Sexy Thing. It started with a kiss. Everyone's a winner. Ain't no doubt about it. Brother Louie, loads of good stuff. Yeah, great. That was a good track there, So You Win Again. Right, it's time to move on from Flip Reverse today. We'll do it all again for you tomorrow. And yeah, what's coming up next? I've got a track from Adamski and Seal, their great tune from 1990 Killer, and a lovely track from Luther Vandross on the way as well in just 1.5 minutes' time.
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released in 1988. It was the second single from the album Any Love back in that year. Good track. She Won't Talk to Me. Yes, fabulous tune. Now, we're going to go back further in time now to 1982 with a track which reached number one on the dance charts for a week in that year. It was written and produced by Kashif, who was very instrumental in shaping Howard Johnson's solo sound. So here's Howard Johnson with the track called So Fine.

0: Formed in the late, well, mid to late 70s, 1977. It's, of course, Shalimar with The Second Time Around, and they did that track literally 2 years after being together. Good tune. Okay, up next, I've got Dynasty to play with their track called Here I Am. And this coming weekend, what's your plans? There's an event happening near Manchester. I'll tell you more next.
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OJ's with Love Train on Panacea. Now, I mentioned before, if you had no plans this coming weekend, there is an event happening near Manchester in Earlham. It's a place called The Boat House. It's a lovely pub situated on quite a large area. It's got a huge back garden. It's on Ferry Road near Manchester M44. And this is their Soul Fest. It's an annual thing. It's been running for a few years now, and it's gotten very popular. And what's more important is you don't need a ticket. It's free to go there. You just turn up. It starts at 12 o'clock in the afternoon, runs through until 8 outside, and then moves indoors from 8 through until 1 o'clock. It gets absolutely packed. Last year was massive, really was. Very well catered for as well. There's outdoor toilets and bars and all that kind of stuff. So you're not like queuing for ages for any of the facilities or to get yourself a drink. If you want to go along there, just turn up, and yeah, there's going to be a great host of DJs, some live singers as well, and just a good sound system to dance in front of it if you wish, this coming Saturday at the Boat House on Ferry Road. Further details, if you need them, are on the website. It'd be great to see you there. I'm going to turn up, probably just going to drive over this year and spend a couple of hours there, so it'd be great to see you. Right, let's play this now to get us to 9 o'clock from the Jones Girls. This is You Gonna Make Me Love Somebody Else.

0: Jones Girls, You Gonna Make Me Love Somebody Else on Panacea Soul. Right, at 9 o'clock, it's time for news and weather. I've got a tune to play from George Clinton, Atomic Dog, and my very own cover of Michael Jackson's Human Nature.
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5: The Prime Minister is to hold cross-party talk to try and fix the adult social care crisis in England today. Grace McIntosh has the details.
6: The Conservatives and the Liberal Democrats accepted Andy Burnham's invitation to the talks. Tory leader Kemi Badenoch already called on the PM to rule out tax rises to fund reforms, though. But someone who won't be there is a Reform UK representative. Nigel Farage says the PM's conspiring behind closed doors.
5: UEFA says FIFA have crossed a line after announcing plans to set up a new private company to run the World Cup in its other competitions. The Football Supporters Association called it a new low. At least 13 people have died after a powerful earthquake hit Japan yesterday afternoon. Japanese Prime Minister Sanae Takaichi called it a race against time to find those still missing. And we can expect some slightly higher airfares at Heathrow for the next couple decades. The airport can now recoup £320 million spent on its proposal to build a third runway. Maximum charges per passenger will increase by 15p in 2028. From Radio News Hub, I'm Frankie Hairsign.
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1: Panacea Soul. Weather.
5: A dry and sunny day in the south where it will feel very hot and humid. Outbreaks of rain across the far north, but some bright spells are also possible. Highs of 34 degrees Celsius in the south and cooler in the north.

Good morning to you. Welcome back to The Breakfast Show. Mike Mason here until 10 o'clock into the last hour already. It's flying along this morning. It really is. That was the track by George Clinton there. Atomic Dog was number one on the Black Singles chart and the Dance Club Play charts back in 1982. Did very well for him. Yeah, it became one of his biggest solo hits after his success with Parliament and the Funkadelic. Right, let's play this now from 84. This is Everything She Wants from Wham on Panacea Soul. Good morning.

0: Rolls Royce with Ooh Boy on Panacea Soul. Lovely track, 1977. Right, it's going into 84 next with Sherelle and a track from Five Star next.
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Star Hide and Seacon Panacea 1985. That mid-80s sound, it was massive, wasn't it? Still is today as well. Great that we can keep this genre going. Right, let's go back slightly with a track from Stevie Wonder now. This is a fine tune, Superstition, on Panacea Soul. Good morning.

gets your foot tapping, that, doesn't it? Stevie Wonder with Superstition on Panacea. Now, back in May, when the world was going crazy for Michael Jackson and obviously the new movie and everything, we did a little mashup of his Man in the Mirror track. I did play it back in May, so it's not had any airplay since then. So as I thought, you know what, we'll play a Jackson song. Let's give this one a play for you. So this is Michael Jackson's Man in the Mirror, our version.

That has got Jimmy Jam and Terry Lewis tattooed into the track there, hasn't it? SOS band Borrowed Love on Panacea was originally released on a

0: 7-inch and a 12-inch vinyl in the US and Europe, with the B-side being Weekend Girl, also a fabulous track. Great tune. Right, up next, I have The Temptations with Treat Her Like a Lady to play, and we're going to go into the 90s with a soul track from Tower of Power as well in just a couple of minutes' time.
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Released in November of 1984 off that album, which you will surely have had a copy of, called Truly For You. Yes, Temptations there and Treat Her Like a Lady. Co-produced by Earth, Wind & Fire's Al McKay and Ralph Johnson. Just a fabulous tune, way ahead of its time. Right, let's play this now. It was done in 1995 for Tower of Power. This is called Keep Coming Back.

0: Billy Ocean, and there'll be sad songs on Panacea. If you like relaxing to that kind of stuff, then don't forget we have a show in the evening, The Quiet Storm, 10 o'clock through until 1, worth a listen. Right, on the way, it's Mr. Sam Brown's time. He's in the building and raring to go with Dry as a Bone to kick him off this afternoon, this morning, and a tune from Jennifer Hudson as well.
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6: The Prime Minister will hold talks with the Conservatives and the Liberal Democrats to try and fix England's adult social care crisis today. Grace McIntosh has more.
7: Andy Burnham says he wants to put everything he's got into a system neglected for decades and that the time for playing politics on the issue is over. Tory leader Kemi Badenoch's calling on the government to not raise taxes to pay for it, though, while another party source criticised the short notice invite. Reform UK have not been invited. Nigel Farage says he should be there.
6: UEFA says the World Cup is not for sale after FIFA confirmed plans to set up a private company to run its competitions. The FIFA Forward Enterprise would be run by investors overseeing the commercial rights and delivery of the World Cup. Airfares at Heathrow are going up slightly over the next couple of decades. So after the Civil Aviation Authority announced the airport could recoup the £320 million spent on their third runway proposal. And some of us are set for some more high temperatures today, with the fourth heatwave of the year due to peak at around 35 degrees Celsius. From Radio News Hub, I'm Frankie Hairsine.
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6: Cloud and rain across the far north, but some brighter spells are possible. Dry and sunny elsewhere, and particularly warm in the southeast. Highs of around 34 degrees Celsius in the south and 25 in the north.

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Low Panacea Radio. This is Panacea Soul. Panacea Soul. The Mid-Morning Soul Spectrum. Sam Brown. Panacea.

A warm welcome to Wednesday morning, middle of the week edition of the Mid-Morning Soul Spectrum right here in Panacea Soul. Yes, it's me, Sam Brown. I'm in the house. I'm with you till 12, and I'm saying good morning to Mike Mason. Great show as usual, my good sir. You can catch Mike at 10 o'clock this evening with a return show, A Groovy Kind of Love. For the time being, rest in the shadows. Good morning.

did say you could wait until 10 o'clock tonight to catch Mike Mason in A Groovy Kind of Love. But guess what? Let's jump the gun a little bit and present Mike Mason right now with Human Nature and a bit Morning Soul Spectrum. Coming at you. Good morning, guys, wherever you are, whoever you are. Thank you for joining me this morning. Got some great music lineup for you. All right, stick around with me. All right then.

Saying good morning to Louise of Rensdale Bridge. Good morning, enjoying your break, my dear. Absolutely fantastic. Good morning to Michelle, now in the city centre of Manchester, regular to the show. Thank you. And good morning to Mishmash and all the crew over at the cafe over in Oldham. All right, guys, thank you all for joining me this morning. Anita Baker is here right now with LL Cool J. Same old love. A nice mid-morning Soul Spectrum mix for you. All right, after this one, we're going to pop into a break. When I return from that break, I've got Atlantic Star, I've got Vanessa Bell Armstrong, and I have got Brian McKnight. Ooh, I can see Pat Girly Girl Wilson said, did he just said Brian McKnight? I most certainly did. Here we go.

0: So just before we pop into the first break of the morning, let me say good morning to Fiona, the weather girl, Kay over in Romley, and indeed to Tracy over in Stockport, and Pat Girl, Girl Wilson. I know you all kind of like that song, Rest in the Shadows, all right? And anyone else and everyone else who kind of like that one, a great way to start the show. All right, Tony Shawcross is here, ladies and gents, at 1 o'clock this afternoon. Morning to you, my good sir, and morning to Donna Shawcross as well. All right, guys, let me go for a break, and then when I'm back, I am back with some more great music from Atlantic Star.
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5: This is Panacea.

Back to 1985. What was I doing in 1985? Well, I had just left Placemate 7 in 84, end of 84, and was looking for a venue. You couldn't find anything to emulate what I did at Placemate, all right? That's just a one-off. It's like Harrison Ford and Raiders of the Lost Ark. You make a good movie, no matter how much sequel you have, you just can't repeat that one, all right? So anyway, I ended up at Fagin's Nightclub. If there's anyone listening from the Manchester region or remember Fagin's Nightclub over on Oxford Road, I ended up in there on a Saturday night, Friday, Saturday night, or weekend then, playing top 40 pop music. Do you know what I mean? Oh, wow, what a fall from grace, Mr. Brown. And then I went to the Italian Stallion. That was on Blackfriars Street in Deansgate, all right? And did a thing there, but didn't quite pick up the momentum, you know? A few people who used to attend Placemate came to see me, and because the music format wasn't what they're expecting, they eventually faded away. It wasn't until 1986 when I started on a radio station that was playing soul, funk, and good groove in Manchester that people started coming back and said, oh, there's the Sam Brown that we know. Then I started promoting some of the biggest soul events across the city, ladies and gentlemen. Here I am on Panacea. What a story, eh? Right, here's Vanessa Bella Armstrong pressing on, coming at you. And I've also got Joy Simpson here coming at you. And guess what, Pat Girly Girl Wilson, I've got Brian McKnight all set to come in this segment. Kick back, guys, and enjoy some mid-morning magic.

Good morning to Dawn in Beasley. Mr. Irie over in Salford, Greater Manchester, good morning. Welcome to the show, my good sir. Glad you enjoy your breakaway. Saying good morning to Queen Bee as well, off to Lanzarote. Good morning, enjoy yourself over there, all right? We are having some great weather over here, by the way, but suppose foreign territory is foreign territory, isn't it? Right then, let's cruise over to the East Lanks and say good morning to all the guys in that region, including Lisa over in Wigan. Yeah, that's interesting there, Pat. Right. And also saying good morning to DJ Jimmy Jam and Pat Girly Girl Wilson. Good morning. Here is Brian McKnight. First of two I'm going to play for you this morning. This is his version of Darryl Hall and John Hoax. I can't go for that. I kind of like this one. And I like the rap in this one as well. All right, guys, here we go.

0: o'clock this afternoon with Heaven in the Afternoon. All right, and Rob Lees is back and drive Panacea this week. That's at 3 o'clock. All right, brilliant guys. Right, let me continue the vibe for you right now. We're gonna take a break. When I return from this break, I've got music from Shabazz, I've got Mary J. Bly in here, I've got D Train, that's for Sylvia Graham over in St. Helens, and I'm gonna squeeze in Donald Byrd, Lovers Come Around. Let's hope I've got enough time for all this.
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evening on radio over in Manchester, and that was one of the big tune I used to play back then. All right, I promise you, Mary J. So here she is with her version of Shalama, Night to Remember. Directly after this one, send good morning to Sylvia Graham over in St. Helens. I've got D-Train, Keep Giving Me Love. It's coming up directly after this. All right, good morning.

That's the magic of D-Train and Keep Giving Me Love. Play that one for Sylvia Graham over in St. Helens and everyone else in that region. Good morning. Donnie Nazi over in Widnes. Good morning. Thank you for joining us here on the big station. All right. Brilliant. All right. I've got Donald Byrd in here with Lovers Come Around. This is another big tune I used to play over at Placemate. And I thought, because we always start the second hour with the Placemate here, so I just thought we'd end this hour with a massive tune. Lovers Come Around. This is also featured in my forthcoming book, Do You Like Soul Music, The Origin of Funk? And Donald Byrd was very instrumental in jazz fusion and also in the creation of jazz funk, all right? And we've linked those two chapters together. The book will soon be here. Anyway, here's Donald Byrd with Lovers Come Around.

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8: Andy Burnham is to hold cross-party talks to try and fix the adult social care crisis in England today. The Conservatives and the Liberal Democrats accepted the PM's invitation to the talks, although Nigel Farage has hit out at him for not being invited. The Prime Minister says it's a personal issue for him.
9: To me, they should be the best paid people in society, not the worst. And I am talking, I need to say this, because, you know, many people from other countries have been caring for my dad. I want those carers to know we appreciate you.
8: UEFA says FIFA have crossed a line after announcing plans to set up a new private company to run the World Cup and its other competitions. If approved, it would see investors become responsible for the commercial rights and delivery of their tournaments. We can expect some slightly higher airfares at Heathrow for the next couple of decades. The Civil Aviation Authorities announced the airport can recoup £320 million spent on its proposal to build a third runway. And some of us could be seeing temperatures of the mid-30s today, with the fourth heatwave of the year hitting its peak. From Radio News Hub, I'm Frankie Hersine.
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0: Panacea Soul. Weather.
8: Cloud and rain across the far north, but some brighter spells are possible. Dry and sunny elsewhere, and particularly warm in the southeast. Highs of around 34 degrees Celsius in the south and 25 in the north.

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1: Don't touch that dial. 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

Well, let me wish you all a warm welcome back to the second hour of the Made Morning Soul Spectrum for this Wednesday morning here on Panacea Soul. Don't forget to hit us up at studio@dubradio.live. Okay, and don't forget we're stepping out in fine style on the 19th of December over at the Grand Bar in Warrington. Tickets are available at Skittles right now, and that is our Christmas party. I'll be in the house doing a very special placemate set, okay? Right, so welcome to my placemate years. This is where I take you back to between 1980 and 84 when I was resident over at the iconic Placemate 7 in Manchester. Universal Robot Van is here. All right. Before this one, you heard from Captain Sky, Don't Touch That Dial. And then you heard from Captain Sky again, Them Changes. Now I've got Universal Robot Van in here with Barely Breaking Even. I've got Oneness of Juju, Every Which Way, Everywhere But Loose. Brilliant. And I'll have a chat with you guys. Oh, Sylvia Graham, you've been in your zone this morning because I've got Sahara in here with Love So Fine. I know you didn't request it, but I know you like this one. All right, guys, kick back and enjoy.

So then let me say good morning to Mr. David Adairs. Good morning to you, my good sir. Good morning to Marcia Bryan. Good morning to Mr. Artley. Good morning to Dean over in Broccoli. Good morning to Bernadette over in Knutsford. Good morning to Patricia over in Manchester. Good morning to Eugene Andrew, Easy Postman, Pat Bernard over in Central Manchester, Norma over in Aylshire. Good morning. The final one of my placemate here, Sahara and Love So Fine. After this one, we're going to pop into a break. When I return, I've got Brian McKnight, Used to Be My Girl, coming up on your dial. I've also got Georgie B and I've got Lionel Richie, all to come in this morning edition of the Mid-Morning Soul Spectrum. Don't forget, guys, 1 o'clock this afternoon, Tony the Soul Man, Shawcross, will be live on direct with Heaven in the Afternoon. At 3 o'clock is Drive Panacea with Mr. Ross.

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0: We are Panacea.

Early Girl Wilson, here is your second of your Brian McKnight Used to Be My Girl coming at you. Saying good morning to Mr. Sir DJ Jimmy Jam. When you get your MBE, my good sir, be Sir DJ Jimmy Jam. Ha ha, brilliant. Sorry, I've just spilled my coffee, mate. Absolutely fantastic. Right, guys, here we go. Kick back, Batgirl, Girl Wilson. Enjoy Brian McKnight. Coming up directly after this one, Luther is in the house. Oh, did you say? Yep, I said Luther and George Benson. Oh.

What an absolute classic, the sound of Luther and Never Too Much. All right, that one is on my playlist for the 19th of December over at the Grand Bar. All right, that's when Panacea Soul is stepping out. And let me tell you this, actually, that is going to be the first song I am playing on my playlist. So if I am starting with Luther, Never Too Much, because you know that that's a crescendo song, all right? And if I'm starting with that one, then, ooh, it must show you that I've got some magic tricks up my sleeves then, eh? So there you have it, Luther, Never Too Much. No nickname, Mary, good morning. And you enjoy that one, all right? Right, so Trish Dalton, good morning over in Reddish and everyone else in that region. Morning, Trish Dalton here is George Benson and Lady Love Me. I think we'll do a request show tomorrow, actually, so you can all get a request in. Do you know what I mean? So wherever you are across the UK right now, send me your shout for tomorrow morning to studio@dubradio.live so I can do a request show. How's that? Sound like fun? Here's Georgie.

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Magic and Fantasy of Soul saying good morning to all the guys in the walking groups, all the guys in the money walking groups. Good morning. All the guys in the Let's Walk walking group. Good morning. Saying good morning to Chris Umpson. Good morning. He's just joined the Let's Walk walking group. Great, my good sir. Looking forward to stepping out on the walk with you. He's on a Sunday morning here on Fantasy of Soul at 10 o'clock with the Sunday roast. Ooh, delightful. All right. Absolutely fantastic. Everyone in the group, kick back and enjoy Maxwell coming at you right now with something. Yeah.

Once again, let me remind you that tomorrow I'm doing an all requests show. Okay, so anyone and everyone from the walk-in group, set your requests in the groups, all right? And anyone who's lock on in just about right now would like a record played for you in tomorrow morning, mid-morning Soul Spectrum, just hit me up at studio@dubradio.live with your choices, all right, guys? Was a pleasure sitting in this morning and playing some music for you. Were you not entertained? All right, that's just... join me tomorrow morning here on the big station. Saying good morning to Vivian over in Marlborough. Good morning to Deborah over in Wimslow. Good morning. Diane Edwards over in Stretford. Welcome to Wednesday morning. To John and to Beatrice and to Callum and to Alexander and indeed to Jenna. Morning, guys. How are you this morning? Absolutely fantastic. Saying good morning to Nikki and Brock, to Warren, to the G, Abby, to the B, to JB. Good morning to Valerie Rouse. Good morning. And indeed to Juliet Brandy. Good morning. Thank you all for joining me here at the big station. All right, guys. I'm out of here. See you all tomorrow.

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1: Join me, Stephen Howie, this and every Saturday night at 6 here on Panacea Soul for Grooveline. 2 hours of soul, jazz funk, acid jazz and soulful house, including two tracks from this month's album of the month, a brand new soulful house promo in the House of Grooveline, and three tracks back to back from a band or artist of your choice on the 3-play. 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
6: Andy Burnham is to hold cross-party talks to try and fix the adult social care crisis in England today. The Conservatives and the Liberal Democrats accepted his invitation to the talks, although Nigel Farage has criticised the decision not to invite him. The Prime Minister says he'll do everything he can to address the issue.
7: It's a major dereliction of public duty that Parliament has not faced up to this, of all challenges, something so fundamental to life as this.
6: At least 18 people have been killed by the earthquake in southwestern Japan. The magnitude 7.1 earthquake that hit on Tuesday has also left at least 62 people injured, six of them seriously. And population growth in England and Wales has slowed to its lowest rate since the COVID-19 pandemic. It's largely because of a drop in migration and a change in the difference between births and deaths. That's the latest from Radio News Hub. I'm Holly Hughes.
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9: Prime Minister Andy Burnham says football does not belong to investors as he joined the criticism of FIFA's plan to set up a new private company to run the World Cup and other competitions. FIFA had announced it was seeking to launch the FIFA Forward Enterprise, which would be open to private investors. Manchester City defender Josko Gvardiol has agreed a new 5-year contract. The Croatia international's previous deal had 2 years left to run, but he's now committed until 2031.
10: Can't wait to start our pre-season. Yeah, especially because last season I was away from the pitch. You know, I think this year I need to push even more harder. Obviously, the season's going to be long, as always, and we need to go game by game and try to win each one.
9: Guardiola's been linked with Real Madrid and Bayern Munich. Hearts' Champions League dreams are over after a 2-0 defeat to Sturm Graz in the second leg of their second qualifying round. They were already 4-0 down from the first leg. And at the Commonwealth Games, England's wait for a women's 100-metre gold goes on after Amy Hunt took silver at the Scotstown. Heather Oakes was the last to do it 40 years ago.
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5: Palliative and social care needs to be fixed before assisted dying is considered in the UK. That's what Andy Burnham has said after delivering a speech in London today.
6: I think it is very challenging to introduce that wider debate in a context of people not receiving that care and having the peace of mind about that care.
5: It comes as MPs are set to again debate a bill designed to legalise assisted dying when Parliament returns after its summer recess. A man accused of threatening Andrew Mountbatten Windsor will be standing trial in December. 39-year-old Alex Jenkinson faces an allegation that he caused the former Duke of York to fear unlawful violence during an incident in Norfolk in May. And airfares at Heathrow are going up slightly over the next couple of decades. Maximum charges per passenger will increase by 15p in 2028, rising to 30p after that. That's the latest from Radio News Hub. I'm Holly Hughes.
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5: Cloudy with showery rain in some parts, but elsewhere staying dry and sunny. Feeling very hot and humid with highs of 34 degrees Celsius.

Hi there, welcome along. It's Wednesday, the 29th of July, almost another month over and done with. How are you doing? Good afternoon. Welcome along as we've hit midweek. And first of all, a big thanks to Mr. Sam Brown for the last couple of hours of fabulous music. And of course, Ruby Lane for the All Request Hour. Came in today, Billy Ocean, Caribbean Queen. That was Nick Straker. Push Your Dance is an absolute classic from 1975. Then when you went to the clubs and the local discos and all that sort of thing, and you were stood around the side in the bar and all the girls were dancing, you thought, oh, I can do this. What a record. It really does. It takes you back, doesn't it, into that time of, you know, I don't know what you call it, when you were looking for a partner, and everybody remembers the hustle. Fantastic music. Yeah, the legendary Mr. Van McCoy. Here we go. Panacea Soul Radio.

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Kettle and the Gang straight ahead. Can I say good afternoon to all the guys and girls in the walking group, and a big shout to Chris Hampson, who does his show on a Sunday morning, 10 till 12, prior to my Soul Treasure show. Chris has joined the group, so I'm sure you'll catch him on the walk wheel soon. Here's my first hidden gem, one of the greatest four top track records ever, and it wasn't on Motown. We recorded this back in 1973 for ABC Records, and it is simply one of their best.

That is your Sounds of CC Peniston there, and finally, classic funk radio mix of that particular track. Pounds out was Evelyn Champagne King. I can't stand it. Big shout to everybody that's going down to the Boathouse this coming Saturday. That is going to be amazing. Kicks off at 12 p.m. outdoors, goes through to 1 a.m. indoors in the morning. Nicola O'Connor, Joe Spear on vocals. You've got the Flow Team, Dawn Moussa, Cliff Townsend and VC, plus Miss Honey, the Soul Twins, DJ Beck, Susie V, Carl Kemp, Fluid here with Craig Hayes, and myself chopping the music for you. And we've ordered the weather. It's going to be sunny. It's going to be amazing. Gets busy. Get down there early if you want a table, or bring your own chairs and just listen to some fabulous soul music all day long.

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1: Join me, Stephen Howey, this and every Saturday night at 6 here on Panacea Soul for Grooveline. 2 hours of soul, jazz funk, acid jazz and Sofa House, including two tracks from this month's Album of the Month, a brand new Sofa House promo in the House of Grooveline, and three tracks back to back from a band or artist of your choice on the 3-play. 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
0: Tony Shawcross on

Me love, going out to my good old mate, Mr. Gaz Walton from Eccles, Manchester. I look forward to seeing you at the Boathouse on Saturday, Gaz. And don't forget that big, big, big, massive Montem Soul Pop Festival on the 30th of August. I'll tell you about that in a sec. But looking forward to December. It's the Panacea Soul Christmas Party. It's at the Grand Bar, Warrington, WA12RU, 19th of December, 3 p.m. till late. Food available, DJ lineup, J. Martin Bash, Mark Grice, Roger Williams, Sam Brown, PJ's Dokes doing the vocal performance, myself, Mickey J and Paul Matt. Get your tickets on Skiddle for that one. Go to the gig guide on the website, www.panacearadio.net. Hit the flyer, it takes straight through to Skiddle. There's over 100 tickets been sold already, and we're only in July. Do not have it, leave it late. This is brand new music from Jody Watley, The Dawn, Alex DeChow in the remix.

is Sounds of Deal and two occasions. Don't forget as well, this coming Sunday, busy weekend for me, we're at the Crofters Bolton Soul Lounge, BL23EW. Go to the Crofters website for your tickets or simply telephone 01204 594 386. £5 entry, or if you paid 20 quid you get a drink on a rather than that amazing buffet. Victor Haynes on vocals, Mel B, Bash, Roger Williams, myself and Chris Box. It's going to be fantastic. And this is a big favourite at the Crofters in different mixes. Join Payne. Sorry, Mystic Merlin, Mr. Magician. Then we're going to play another favourite, Maze, featuring Frankie Beverly, and that absolute classic Join Payne. Going to take a very quick 2 minute break, back with Michael Jackson.

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6: A 7-year-old boy has died following an incident at a beach which left his teenage cousin and his aunt dead. Lucy Gormantley reports.
7: Musa Ahmed, his 15-year-old cousin Samiha Rahman and her mother Shalina Rahman were in the water along with three other family members when they got into difficulty in West Mersey in Essex last week. Samiha and Shalina died while Musa was flown to hospital where he was being treated for life-threatening injuries. Essex police have now announced that he's died as a result of the incident.
6: Andy Burnham has promised to reform social care to tackle the unfairness of the current system.
8: It's shameful that politicians have put point scoring before fixing this issue, but that's what's happened. It's created a feeling in Westminster that this is too difficult.
6: And victims and survivors of the attack on a Southport dance class are being remembered 2 years on. A 3-minute silence will be held in the town today at 3 p.m. That's the latest from Radio News Hub. I'm Holly Hughes.
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0: 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Weather.
6: Cloudy with showery rain in some parts, but elsewhere staying dry and sunny. Feeling very hot and humid with highs of 34 degrees Celsius.

Welcome back to Hour 2. That is that Young and Comely. I like what you're doing to me. You came back with Michael Jackson and Baby Be Mine. And that was recorded in 1980. Let's jump to 82. This one, classic from Atlantic Star and Circles. Good afternoon to everybody down south. Yeah, the London crew. Thanks for tuning in. To everybody up there in Scotland. And over in the Yorkshire region, the Lancashire region, the northwest, the southwest, just about everywhere across the country.

0: You know, her voice is just absolutely amazing. Philly Simon, the sunshine in my life. Looks like we've got great weather again, and it looks like the heat wave is continuing. It's not good for the grass, but I do love it. Keep the weather coming. Coming up next, the feature for the faithful, two classic Northern Soul tracks.
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2: Okay, here we go for the fivefold, two classic Northern Soul tracks. Well, you're going to get three today because I'm playing one which is an ultimate favourite of mine as well, which came from the Blackpool Mecca days. Starting off with this one, Esther Phillip, Just Say Goodbye, going out to my old mate Gaz Walton. Yeah, look forward to seeing you on Saturday, Gaz, at the Boathouse.

George Lucas and Mike Cotton Sound. I played that for absolutely ages back in 1967. Keep them coming and we will keep playing them. Yeah, talking about the Modern Soul and Pop Festival. It is taking place on the Bank Holiday Sunday, the 30th of August. Panacea Soul Radio are going to be there. It's at Monton Cricket Sports Club, Welbeck Road, Eccles, Manchester, M39EH, 0161 789 0377. Tickets are on Skiddle, or you can go up with the website, montonsoulandpopfestival.com. Live on stage, you've got the Natural Soul, you've got Pauline Henry, you've got Odyssey, you've got the amazing Stacks of Soul, and the fabulous Kenny Thomas, plus Neil Williams, myself, Bash, Cliff Townsend and Bigger dropping the tunes for you. Do not miss that one. Here you go. I said I was going to play it. Fabulous. GSF Records, 1974. And the Anderson Brothers, I Can See Him Loving You, Blackpool Mecha Magic. Then we got Patrice Rushing coming up on this Wednesday afternoon.

You Are Pan. This is one of my all-time favourite bands. Simply one of the greatest bands I ever saw live. Earth, Wind & Fire, You and I. Wednesday afternoon, officially the UK's number one choice for soul, funk and groove. And I say, so radio.

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Van Joss and Never Too Much. I'm off to see Harry Cambridge tomorrow evening. He's at the Brick House in Warrington. Then we've got him at the SOS Weekender in October as well. Talking about the Brick House, another fabulous event coming up on Saturday, November the 14th. The Brick House Soul Club All Day. Colin Curtis, Baz Malidi, Alex Yarwood, Badass, Barry May, myself, Richard Ford, and Mickey the Fish Harvey. It's Northern Soul from 3 p.m. till 6 p.m. You've got 70s, 80s, 90s, modern soul and jazz funk from 3 p.m. till 1 a.m. It's going to be amazing. www.brickhouseevents.co.uk. Now, the brilliant thing with that one is it's free. It's the first one, hopefully, of I think going to be doing about 4 a year. But it's free, but you need to get a ticket. You must get a ticket. Go on Skiddle and grab your tickets. They're free of charge. They won't charge you a penny. It's just to keep a count on numbers coming through the door. I think it's limited to about 300. So don't sleep on that. It's going to be packed. This is Paulie Carmen in the Heart of the Night.

Anthony Mills, Policy of Love. Yeah, don't forget that Spirit Soul weekend at the Last Drop Hotel, Village and Spa, Bromley Cross Bolton, PL79PZ. It's taking place Friday the 9th to Sunday the 11th of October. A whole host of DJs, plus you got Harry Cambridge doing his Luther Vandross PA. You can get all weekend passes if you don't want to stay over. If you don't plan on staying over, I would grab your tickets pretty quick, because virtually all the rooms have gone. I bet there's, I don't know, half a dozen rooms left. So look forward to seeing loads of you there. Following me, you've got Rob Lees with Drive Panacea. It's Jay Martin's Groove Control. Wednesday evenings with Panacea Soul. It's a quiet storm till 1 a.m. I'll see you back here on Thursday. This is 9-9. All of me for all of you. Gonna go out with a fabulous stepper in Tyler and Water. See you soon. Take care. Enjoy the weather. It's a bit dullish at the minute, but it's still quite warm out there. See you tomorrow. Take care. Bye for now.

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9: 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We are the number one choice for soul, funk and groove. 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
10: A seven-year-old boy has died after getting into complications in the sea. Musa Ahmed, his cousin Samia Rahman and her mother Shalina Rahman were in the water along with three other family members when they got into difficulty in West Mersey in Essex last week. Samia and Shalina died. Meanwhile, Musa was flown to hospital where he was being treated for life-threatening injuries. Andy Burnham says he wants to immediately focus on the social care workforce. In a speech today, he's paid tribute to the skills of care staff.
11: Doing what they do on poverty pay, I've been made aware of somebody homeless working in a care setting. How can we enable those staff to give a real sense of security to the people they're looking after?
10: And a teenage hitman from Norway has been found guilty of travelling to England to carry out a killing on behalf of an international crime gang backed by Iran. Footballer Johannes Kongsnes Natland agreed to shoot an unknown target for €25,000 in March last year. That's the latest from Radio News Hub. I'm Holly Hughes.
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13: 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Electrical Safety First is calling for tougher laws. Mark Lord from the charity tells us more.
14: The travel adapters we found online all posed a serious risk to Brits heading abroad. 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
10: Patchy rain sinking south but mostly fading throughout the evening. Otherwise, it will be dry with clear spells and a warm night with lows of 10 degrees Celsius.

1981 on Solar Records. Reach out. Before that, you heard McFadden and Whitehead with One More Time. Good afternoon. My name's Rob Lees. You've got me now for the next 3 hours, all the way through to six with Drive Panacea for your Wednesday afternoon. And I'm taking you back now to 1989 with the great Johnny Bristol.

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Princess, released on Next Plateau Records, 1986. Say I'm Your Number One. Some new soul now from Miracle Thomas, still doing well in the UK soul chart here on Panacea. It's a great track. It's called Live Your Life.

Such a great sounding track there from Leroy Hudson. From the Shades of Love EP from 92, Share Your Love. Saying a good afternoon to Tony in Chester. Thanks for the message, Tony. A track for you.

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Wild from 1979. Gonna get along without you now. Unique before that, What I Got Is What You Need. A prelude record release, although it was first released on Ram's Horn Records, a fine track from 1983. Here's Richard John Smith in the Nights.

Save Your Love. Before that, you heard Narada, Michael Walden, I Shoulda Loved Ya. A great track now to take you up to your news and weather update at 4 from the BB and Q Band. And then when we come back, you're going to be hearing from Gwen Guthrie. I've got music as well from Cameo and Sharon Red, all on the way on Panacea.

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6: Serial killer James Desborough has been given a whole life prison sentence with no chance of parole. The 40-year-old, who's already serving life for the murder of his cellmate, has been found guilty of killing Claudio Aquilino and Daniel Coleman at a hotel in Newquay that housed the homeless. Police are now reviewing the deaths of two men and two women who were staying at the hotel at the same time as Desborough. Detective Superintendent Rachel Bentley says he's a wicked individual.
7: I think he's a deeply unpleasant man. I think he's callous and cold-blooded. I think the fact that he's refused to take accountability for what he's done is just appalling.
6: More than half of England is officially in drought. The Environment Agency have confirmed 7 regions are now experiencing drought conditions. A 7-year-old boy involved in a beach tragedy that killed his teenage cousin and her mother has died in hospital. Musa Ahmed got into difficulty in the water last week, and a 3-minute silence has been held to remember the victims of the Southport attack. That's the latest from Radio News Hub. I'm David Hall.
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0: 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Weather.
6: Dry with clear spells and a warm night for most this evening. Some patchy rain will move southwards but will gradually fade out. Expect a low of 10 degrees Celsius.

1975 from their Cardiac Arrest release from Cameo, Find My Way. And before that you heard Sharon Redd, Never Give You Up. 1979 now on Brunswick Records with Vaughan Mason and the crew.

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Fearing and Galaxy, You Don't Need a Reason. Before that, you heard Madagascar with Rainbow. Here's a great sound of Change now on Panacea with On Top. 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

Point, Object of My Desire from their Restless album from 1986. Here's a great Bobby Thurston now from 1980 on Ram's Horn Record with Check Out the Groove. Music on the way from Cool Million. I've got Oliver Cheetah, music as well from Freddie Jackson, all on the way on Panacea Soul.

there from Cool Million featuring Laura Jackson. It's taken out from their album Going Out Tonight from 2008, Lift Me Up. Before that, you heard Curtis Mayfield, You're So Good To Me. Here's Oliver Cheatham now, Good Times from 1987. Music on the way from Freddie Jackson and Shalimar. All before your news and weather update at 5.

taken from his Rock Me Tonight album from 1985. It's Freddie Jackson, He'll Never Love You. Well, here's Shalimar now taking you to your news and weather update at 5 o'clock, and then you've got a final hour from me before Jay Martin steps in with Groove Control from 6 o'clock. Coming up in my final hour, I've got music from Carl Anderson, Joe Tex, George Benson, and a little bit later on, we've got your three relaxing songs for the drive home.

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5: A serial killer's been given a whole life order for the murder of two men. James Desborough will never be eligible for parole after killing Claudio Anquilino and Daniel Coleman at a homeless hotel in Cornwall. Detective Superintendent Rachel Bentley says they're looking into the deaths of four others who were staying at the Sandy Lodge Hotel in Newquay.
6: As part of the investigation, a detective inspector did a review of those deaths, and that included commissioning some more forensic work, some CCTV and statements. They remain as unexpected deaths, but there are still some inquiries outstanding.
5: Swathes of England are suffering from a flash drought. The Environment Agency says around half of the country has been declared as being in drought conditions. Andy Burnham's to hold cross-party talks to try and fix the adult social care crisis in England. The Conservatives and the Liberal Democrats have accepted his invitation to the talks, but Nigel Farage has criticised the decision not to invite him. And Blankety Blank, Celebrity Mastermind and Live at the Apollo have all been axed by the BBC to save money. That's the latest from Radio News Hub. I'm David Hall.
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0: 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Weather.
5: Dry with clear spells and a warm night for most this evening. Some patchy rain will move southwards but will gradually fade out. Expect a low of 10 degrees Celsius.

Sheryl Lynn, Encore 1983. Now into the final hour of the show this afternoon. If you're just joining us, good afternoon. Panacea Soul for your Wednesday. George Benson plays now and Inside Love.

Love Has to Be Easy. It was a key song, actually, when it was first released back in 23. Did really well here on Panacea. Originally a song credited as The Requesters featuring Vivian McCone, limited only to DJs, and then as a limited release on a Luxury Soul compilation. But it's since been in demand to a wider audience and now gets its full worldwide singles release. And it's a track that we're going to be featuring a little bit more for you over the forthcoming weeks on Panacea Soul. Let's continue with the music. 1982 now with Carl Anderson. Got to Find a Way to Get to You.

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1983, nothing but a teaser before that Chimera Soul. Okay, I've now got you three relaxing songs for the drive home for your Wednesday. I think you're going to enjoy these this afternoon. We're going to go back to 95 now with an artist called Cosette Morgan, All Out of Love. Then we're going to hear from Tom Grant featuring vocals from Sharon Bryant. And then a lovely track to finish off from Mary Davis.

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Duke from the 79 release Master of the Game, I Want You For Myself. Nicole Henry before that, Everything Is Fine. And before that one, you heard Kool & the Gang with Fresh. Well, that's it from me. Jay's on the way with Groove Control. He's going to be kicking things off with Audrey Wheeler, Carol Williams and Alexander O'Neill. I'll be back with you tomorrow afternoon from 3. Enjoy the rest of your Wednesday. I'll be back with you then.

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4: Serial killer James Desper has been jailed for life. The 40-year-old, who's already serving life for the murder of his cellmate, has been found guilty of killing Claudio Aquilino and Daniel Coleman at a hotel in Newquay that housed the homeless. Detective Superintendent Rachel Bentley says he's a wicked individual.
5: I think he's a deeply unpleasant man. I think he's callous and cold-blooded. I think the fact that he's refused to take accountability for what he's done is just appalling. I think callous and brutal and cowardly are the best ways to describe James Desper.
4: More than half of England is officially in drought. The Environment Agency have confirmed seven regions are now experiencing drought conditions. A seven-year-old boy involved in a beach tragedy that killed his teenage cousin and her mother has died in hospital. Musa Ahmed got into difficulty in the water last week. And a three-minute silence has been held to remember the victims of the Southport attack. Three children were killed at a Taylor Swift-themed dance class exactly 2 years ago today. That's the latest from Radio News Hub. I'm David Hall.
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8: Die-hard England supporters have threatened to boycott future World Cups, Danita Sims reports.
9: It's after FIFA revealed controversial plans to sell stakes in a new company responsible for the commercial operation of its major tournaments. FIFA president Gianni Infantino has reportedly told its member associations they will all receive $40 million by agreeing to his plan. The FA says it's deeply concerned by the proposal, while fans accuse the FIFA president of putting profits ahead of the fans.
8: Chelsea are in the process of finalising a deal to sign Danny Welbeck from Brighton. That's according to The Athletic. The 35-year-old forward, who enjoyed the most profitable season of his career last term, could join up with the Blues in Hong Kong after being given permission to undergo a medical. And England's long wait for a women's 100-metre Commonwealth Games champion will go on after Amy Hunt was squeezed into silver by New Zealand Zoe Hobbs in the final at a sodden Scotstoun Stadium in Glasgow.
0: Panacea Soul. Weather.
4: It'll be a dry evening with clear spells and a warm night for most. Some patchy rain will move southwards and gradually fade out, a low of 10 degrees Celsius.

Carol Williams, Have You For My Love. Before that, Alexander O'Neill, and What Is This Thing Called Love. How you doing? As always, welcome back to Fantasy Soul. This is Groove Control till 8 with me, Jay. Big thank you to Mr. Rob Lees, and he'll be back tomorrow from 3. Got some great tunes coming your way between now and 8. Sylvia Teller plays after this. Audrey Wheeler, written about me, and Irresistible.

0: Olivia Teller and Special Way. I've had a bit of a mare today. I'll tell you why in a little bit. 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

Aretha Franklin, Who's Zooming Who on Panacea Soul. Right, this event happening this coming Saturday, the 1st of August. It's called Soul Festival, going on at the Boathouse, Ferry Road, Aylham, M4460N. Loads of DJs getting involved, including our very own Tony Shawcross, joined by guests. 12 noon till 8 p.m. outside, and then it continues inside till 1 a.m. It's free entry all day and night. If you've missed any of them details at all, just head to the gig guide on our website. We'll be telling you about one that we're doing, Bank Holiday, which isn't far away. Details to come very, very soon. In fact, details in my next hour. Right, playing next, Cheryl Lynn and Change. Right now, it's Javetta Steele. And where do we go from here?

Fidelity or Panacea Soul? Now, as I said earlier on this hour, I've had a bit of a mare because I brought a new thermal cup for work, and I've only used it since Monday. So I took it into work, made myself a coffee, took it up to where I was working, and what happens? It falls off the shelf where I put it on, and it breaks. So I'm absolutely devastated. I mean, I know it's only a cup, but it means I've got to go out and buy another one then. Normally I have spares at home, but I haven't. I've been them all. Anyway, here's Change and Tell Me Why on Panacea Soul.

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you back to 1989. Lisa Stansfield and Mighty Love. Now, one thing I don't like is when people say, oh, I'm gonna start eating healthy and I'm going to go on a bit of a diet. One of the lads who I know said this. He's going away in 4 weeks and he wants to lose a bit of weight, if that's possible, just before he goes away. It lasted a day. You're not going to do it. Don't say I'm going to go on a diet or eat healthily. Right then, we've got Kashif and Sharon Brown on the way. Here's Chic and Good Times.

Chief, say something, love. Don't forget, coming up in my next hour, going to be delving into the gig guide again. And around about 7:30, we're going to be doing our trivia teaser question. So if you want to get involved and get in contact, you can email in studio@dabradio.live. Again, you can also use the app, Facebook and the website. Right, I'll see you back here just after 7 when I come back. Lou Rawls, Fonzie Thornton and Mary Davis to play for you. News and weather on the way after this. Sharon Brown, a nice special live in love. See you back here in a few minutes.

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3: A serial killer has been given a whole life order for the murder of two men. James Desborough will never be eligible for parole after killing Claudio Aquilino and Daniel Coleman at a homeless hotel in Cornwall. Detective Superintendent Rachel Bentley says they're also looking into the deaths of four others who were staying at the Sandy Lodge Hotel in Newquay.
4: As part of the investigation, a detective inspector did a review of those deaths, and that included commissioning some more forensic work, some CCTV and statements. They remain as unexpected deaths, but there are still some inquiries outstanding.
3: Swathes of England are suffering from a flash drought. The Environment Agency says around half of the country's been declared as being in drought conditions. Andy Burnham's to hold cross-party talks to try and fix the adult social care crisis in England. The Conservatives and the Liberal Democrats have accepted his invitation to the talks, but Nigel Farage has criticised the decision not to invite him. And Blankety Blank, Celebrity Mastermind and Live at the Apollo have all been axed by the BBC to save money. That's the latest from Radio News Hub. I'm David Hall.
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0: 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Weather.
3: It'll be a dry evening with clear spells and a warm night for most. Some patchy rain will move southwards and gradually fade out, a low of 10 degrees Celsius.

Fonzie Thornton, There Goes My Heart. Before that, Lou Rawls, and Stop Me From Starting This Feeling. Welcome back to Panacea Soul. This is Groove Control to Late Clock for your Wednesday. My name's Jay. Let's do this right now. Mary Davis and Have You Been Loved? Up next, we're going to take you back 25 years with JoJo.

0: another date for that diary, and we're going to be doing your trivia teaser round about half past seven. I was going to say half seven then. Round about half past seven. Up next, I've got De-Influence and Gladys Knight and the Pips.
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first cover of the old MJ classic, Rock With You. Right, this event is happening on the 30th of August, Bank Holiday Sunday, all going on in Monton, and it's the Monton Soul and Pop Music Festival. Loads going on. You've got live PAs from Kenny Thomas, Odyssey, Stacks of Soul, The Natural Soul. Your DJ supporting the acts. You've got Big Air, Cliff Townsend, Bash, Tony Shawcross, and Neil Williams. Loads of other stuff going on. You've got your food vans, pop-up bars, and you never know. You can might find yourself buying an ice cream. All going on 12 till 9 at Monton Cricket Sports Club. Tickets are on sale on Skiddle and the website. But the easiest way to get one, head to the gig guide, click on the poster. That'll take you directly there. Right now, Gladys Knight and the Pips, Baby Don't Waste My Time. We've got Comico on the way next, and your trivia teaser. Baby, don't waste my time.

0: Feel All Right from 1982. Right, it's just gone 7:30, which means it's time for this evening's trivia teaser. So let's do that right now, shall we?
1: This is Panacea. Panacea.
0: So I've got the question in front of me. Are you ready? Here's your question. Which singer's biggest soul hit was written in under 10 minutes on the back of a cigarette packet? Which singer's biggest soul hit was written in under 10 minutes on the back of a cigarette packet? I will play a couple of tracks, recap, and reveal the answer, okay? Good luck. Here's Melba Moore. How's the love been treating you? This is Panacea Soul. Groove Control till 8 for your Wednesday. My name's Jay Martin.

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42, Sun Goes Down, taking you back to 1983. Right, let's recap and reveal the answer to today's trivia teaser. So the question I asked in my last link was, which singer's biggest soul hit was written in under 10 minutes on the back of a cigarette packet? The answer was Otis Redding, and the track was Respect. Began as a rough scribble during a studio break. Well done if you got that right. If not, have a go again tomorrow night. Right, Rolls Royce on the way. Here's Johnny Gill with A Dance, A Kiss.

Rolls Royce Magic Touch. That is me. Done. I am out of here. I'll see you guys tomorrow night from 6 p.m. On the way next, you've got Non-Stop Panacea. And then The Quiet Storm is here at 10 p.m. Enjoy the rest of your Wednesday evening. And I'll catch you guys tomorrow. I'm going to leave you with this. Xavier, Love Is On The One. Take care.

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0: 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This is Panacea Soul.
3: Police have released the moment they arrested Robert Bush, the funeral director who's admitted keeping bodies and giving the wrong ashes to grieving families. Some 35 unburied bodies and more than 100 sets of ashes were found by detectives when his business was raided in March 2024. In body cam footage released by Humberside Police of his arrest 4 months later, he attempted to downplay his crimes.
4: I've been arrested off a plane by gunpoint. It's like I'm Che Guevara saying, I'm not that complicated, and I've said so many times, let me help you unravel what it is, I'll come in and talk to you. Feels vindictive the way this has been done.
3: A serial killer has been given a whole life order for the murder of two men. James Desborough killed Claudio Aquilino and Daniel Coleman at a homeless hotel in Cornwall. Swathes of England are now suffering from a flash drought, and Blankety Blank, Celebrity Mastermind and Live at the Apollo have all been axed by the BBC in an attempt to save money. That's the latest from Radio News Hub. I'm David Hall.
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0: 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Weather.
3: It'll be a dry evening with clear spells and a warm night for most. Some patchy rain will move southwards and gradually fade out, a low of 10 degrees Celsius.

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5: Footage of the funeral director who kept unburied bodies and gave ashes to the wrong grieving families has been released by police. Robert Bush has pleaded guilty to 67 offences and is due to be sentenced this week. Humberside Police have released the first interview they conducted with the 48-year-old as he tried to explain his actions.
6: This is not how I would have liked this to come to, and trying to navigate the difficulties we were having financially, mostly as a business. There was, I suppose, opportunities that were poor choices.
5: A serial killer is beginning a life sentence after being found guilty of killing two men. James Desborough murdered Claudio Aquilino and Daniel Coleman at a homeless hotel in Cornwall. No further actions to be taken against the Green Party leader Zach Polanski after he shared a controversial image on social media. The post prompted Nigel Farage to call for Mr. Polanski's arrest. And Blankety Blank, Celebrity Mastermind and Live at the Apollo have all been axed by the BBC. That's the latest from Radio News Hub. I'm David Hall.
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0: 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Weather.
5: Fresh morning for most, but a band of thicker cloud will continue to sink south. Outbreaks of rain will affect northern Scotland, though, a high of 27 degrees Celsius.

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4: Police have released the moment they arrested Robert Bush, the funeral director, who's admitted keeping bodies and giving the wrong ashes to grieving families. Some 35 unburied bodies and more than 100 sets of ashes were found by detectives when his business was raided in March 2024. In body cam footage released by Humberside Police of his arrest 4 months later, he attempted to downplay his crimes.
5: I've been arrested off a plane by gunpoint. It's like I'm Che Guevara saying, I'm not that complicated, and I've said so many times, let me help you unravel what it is, I'll come in and talk to you. Feels vindictive the way this has been done.
4: Bush has pleaded guilty to 67 offences. Next, serial killer James Desborough has been given a whole life prison sentence. The 40-year-old killed Claudio Aquilino and Daniel Coleman at a homeless hotel in Newquay. Andy Burnham's promised to reform social care. He's commissioned a year-long review into the issue. And more than half of England is now officially in drought. That's the latest from Radio News Hub. I'm David Hall.
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1: Footage of the funeral director who kept unburied bodies and gave ashes to the wrong grieving families has been released by police. Robert Bush has pleaded guilty to 67 offences and is due to be sentenced this week. Humberside Police have released the first interview they conducted with the 48-year-old as he tried to explain his actions.
2: This is not how I would have liked this to come to, and trying to navigate the difficulties we were having financially, mostly as a business. There was, I suppose, opportunities that were poor choices.
1: A serial killer is beginning a life sentence after being found guilty of killing two men. James Desborough murdered Claudio Aquilino and Daniel Coleman at a homeless hotel in Cornwall. No further actions to be taken against the Green Party leader Zach Polanski after he shared a controversial image on social media. The post prompted Nigel Farage to call for Mr. Polanski's arrest. And Blankety Blank, Celebrity Mastermind and Live at the Apollo have all been axed by the BBC. That's the latest from Radio News Hub. I'm David Hall.
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